0: Rush Nights.
1: Trying to get that perfect photo in the middle of summer? I can help you out with that. According to a new study, they say you have to stand 7 feet away from the camera and you will look capiche la perfecto.
2: Oh, my favorite thing is I stand 7 feet away from everyone. It's like, try and get that photo. Oh, there's Donnie. Oh, wait, why is he all the way in the background?
1: Off in the distance, distant Donnie.
2: Oh, I like it.
1: Good thing you're sweet.
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4: Here we go. Mostly clear and cool tonight. Some frost is likely once again. Otherwise, look for a light east breeze and low temperatures in the mid-30s. Widespread sunshine tomorrow. The late September sunshine will feel great with little to no wind and high temperatures back in the mid-60s. Mostly clear tomorrow night. Areas of frost are likely as the air goes calm and low temperatures meet the dew points in the mid-30s. For WeatherWatch 12, I'm Chief Meteorologist Jeff Weller on Mix 96.
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2: Okay, look, I'm gonna call you out on this. 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
1: No, I know men are out there going, look, shaving our face is equally as hard. 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
1: Imagine this. You're hiding from the police. You're like, ooh, maybe they won't see me playing hide and seek. Marco, not saying polo because you don't want the police to know where you are. But instead, your phone goes off because you're an idiot and didn't put your phone on silent. That's what happened in your daily dose of Florida. A man was hiding from the police. His cell phone started ringing, so they found it.
2: Because it was ringing?
1: Yes, didn't put it on silent. What?
2: Somebody called 911 and listen for the sounds of the ringtone because it's coming through.
1: Are you serious? Like, this? Oh, why are thieves so stupid?
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10: Here we go. Mostly clear and cool tonight. Some frost is likely once again. Otherwise, look for a light east breeze and low temperatures in the mid-30s. Widespread sunshine tomorrow. The late September sunshine will feel great with little to no wind and high temperatures back in the mid-60s. Mostly clear tomorrow night. Areas of frost are likely as the air goes calm and low temperatures meet the dew points in the mid-30s. For WeatherWatch 12, I'm Chief Meteorologist Jeff Weller on Mix 96.
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1: If you're taking a last-minute vacation, let us know where you're headed. 1-888-952-17. I love this new trend from Gen Z, and we can only expect a trend like this from Gen Z. They're leaving out-of-office messages in their inbox. Trying to be out of office, really. This one says, contact literally anyone else but me.
2: I mean, never. You know what? Okay, but also, first of all, if Gen Z has a job to where they can have an away message, kudos to you. But also, that is bold. And I am the worst at that. I never put away messages when I'm gone. I need to start, but I forget.
1: You forget?
2: I'm gone. I'm like, deuces. Just don't check your email.
1: I'm reminding you for the next time.
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19: Heartland Weather. Here we go.

0: mostly clear and cool tonight. Some frost is likely once again. Otherwise, look for a light east breeze and low temperatures in the mid-30s. Widespread sunshine tomorrow. The late September sunshine will feel great, with little to no wind and high temperatures back in the mid-60s. Mostly clear tomorrow night. Areas of frost are likely as the air goes calm and low temperatures meet the dew points in the mid-30s. For WeatherWatch 12, I'm Chief Meteorologist Jeff Weller on Mix 96.
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1: Are you a clumsy person?
2: Yes, I'm always falling in and out of love. I'm always dropping the ball when it comes to my life. Yes, very clumsy. I don't even trust myself sometimes. I'm walking around, I'm like, oh, boom, fall. I'm walking around, stub my toe. Walking around, drop something. I have no more wine glass because I have dropped every single one of them.
1: Okay, well, that's awful. I never thought that I was a clumsy person, but I've got mystery bruises all over my legs.
2: 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Because you don't realize it, and you're like, boom, you hit something. You're like, well, that's going to hurt.
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5: Here we go. Mostly clear and cool tonight. Some frost is likely once again. Otherwise, look for a light east breeze and low temperatures in the mid-30s. Widespread sunshine tomorrow. The late September sunshine will feel great with little to no wind and high temperatures back in the mid-60s. Mostly clear tomorrow night. Areas of frost are likely as the air goes calm and low temperatures meet the dew points in the mid-30s. For WeatherWatch 12, I'm Chief Meteorologist Jeff Weller on Mix 96.
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Have you ever been on a bad date? We all have. 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It's Lauren Snapp and Donnie Meacham, and Donnie is your dating expert. 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It's 1-888-900-5217. 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
1: Did you watch Zoolander 2? Not gonna lie, I loved Zoolander 1. I did not see Zoolander 2. Did you, Lauren?
2: I'm regretting it now because Ben Stiller is saying that it affected him for a long time. Is that a good thing or a bad thing?
1: Yeah, well, the movie was a huge failure. Like, it came out, people did not go watch it, people did not see it. And I just got to think, I was like, I feel bad for him though, because that's the problem. Like, anytime you fail, it does affect you for so long. I get in my head. If I fail at something or if I don't do well at something, I let it sit there. But if I do well, I just forget about it in 10 days. Why is that? We hold on to failure.
2: I definitely think that we all struggle with that. 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We're going to celebrate your failures tonight.

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10: Here we go. Mostly clear and cool tonight. Some frost is likely once again. Otherwise, look for a light east breeze and low temperatures in the mid-30s. Widespread sunshine tomorrow. The late September sunshine will feel great, with little to no wind and high temperatures back in the mid-60s. Mostly clear tomorrow night. Areas of frost are likely as the air goes calm and low temperatures meet the dew points in the mid-30s. For WeatherWatch 12, I'm Chief Meteorologist Jeff Weller on Mix 96.
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1: It is my favorite time of night. It is our daily dose of dumb. And this might be the dumbest thing I have seen in a really long time. So there's a lifeguard in Cape Cod who is being harassed by the beachgoers. Not because he wasn't doing his job, not because the sun was too bright and he didn't have enough sunscreen for everybody. No, the beachgoers are like, dude, put the water back. Put the water back. We want to be able to go swimming. This guy literally has to explain to them that that's called low tide.
2: No, come on, people. You know how that's how it works, right? The water comes in, the water goes out.
1: Yeah.
2: It's like roll tide. Now the bam, it goes in and then it goes out.
1: Yeah.
2: But also imagine, have you seen the memes with the lifeguard at the Olympics? It's like the most useless job on the planet.
1: Yes.
2: Is the lifeguard just sitting
1: favorite.
2: There while the divers, it's like professional swimmers.
1: So dumb.

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9: Here we go. Mostly clear and cool tonight. Some frost is likely once again. Otherwise, look for a light east breeze and low temperatures in the mid-30s. Widespread sunshine tomorrow. The late September sunshine will feel great with little to no wind and high temperatures back in the mid-60s. Mostly clear tomorrow night. Areas of frost are likely as the air goes calm and low temperatures meet the dew points in the mid-30s. For Weather Watch 12, I'm Chief Meteorologist Jeff Weller on Mix 96.
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1: How do you feel about using the phone? 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Leave us a voicemail. Let us know what you're up to, where you're listening, what you love about the show, what you need from us tonight. We're here for all of it. 78% of people say they are not picking up the phone, but I bet you are in the 22 percentile.

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10: Here we go. Mostly clear and cool tonight. Some frost is likely once again. Otherwise, look for a light east breeze and low temperatures in the mid-30s. Widespread sunshine tomorrow. The late September sunshine will feel great with little to no wind and high temperatures back in the mid-60s. Mostly clear tomorrow night. Areas of frost are likely as the air goes calm and low temperatures meet the dew points in the mid-30s. For WeatherWatch 12, I'm Chief Meteorologist Jeff Weller on Mix 96.
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2: Okay, look, I'm going to call you out on this. 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
1: No, I know men are out there going, look, shaving our face, it's equally as hard. 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And then you lost me at Chili's because then I was like, oh, I want a skillet queso really bad.

0: This is Pop Crush.
1: Imagine this. You're hiding from the police. You're like, ooh, maybe they won't see me playing hide and seek. Marco, not saying polo because you don't want the police to know where you are. But instead, your phone goes off because you're an idiot and didn't put your phone on silent. That's what happened in your daily dose of Florida. A man was hiding from the police. His cell phone started ringing, so they found it.
2: Because it was ringing?
1: Yes, didn't put it on silent. What?
2: Somebody called 911 and listen for the sounds of the ringtone because it's coming through.
1: Are you serious? Like, this, why are these so stupid?
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10: Here we go. Mostly clear and cool tonight. Some frost is likely once again. Otherwise, look for a light east breeze and low temperatures in the mid-30s. Widespread sunshine tomorrow. The late September sunshine will feel great with little to no wind and high temperatures back in the mid-60s. Mostly clear tomorrow night. Areas of frost are likely as the air goes calm and low temperatures meet the dew points in the mid-30s. For WeatherWatch 12, I'm Chief Meteorologist Jeff Weller on Mix 96.
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1: If you're taking a last minute vacation, let us know where you're headed. 1-888-952-17. I love this new trend from Gen Z, and we can only expect a trend like this from Gen Z. They're leaving out of office messages in their inbox, trying to be out of office, really. This one says, contact literally anyone else but me. What?
2: I mean, never. You know what? Okay, but also, first of all, if Gen Z has a job to where they can have an away message, kudos to you. But also, that is bold. And I am the worst at that. I never put away messages when I'm gone. I need to start, but I forget.
1: You forget?
2: I'm gone. I'm like, honey, just don't check your email.
1: I'm reminding you for the next time.
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21: Here we go. Mostly clear and cool tonight. Some frost is likely once again. Otherwise, look for a light east breeze and low temperatures in the mid-30s. Widespread sunshine tomorrow. The late September sunshine will feel great with little to no wind and high temperatures back in the mid-60s. Mostly clear tomorrow night. Areas of frost are likely as the air goes calm and low temperatures meet the dew points in the mid-30s. For WeatherWatch 12, I'm Chief Meteorologist Jeff Weller on Mix 96.
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0: in and out of love. I'm always dropping the ball when it comes to my life. 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I have no more wine glass because I have dropped every single one of them.
1: Okay, well, that's awful. I never thought that I was a clumsy person, but I've got mystery bruises all over my legs.
0: Yes, literally. Because you don't realize it and you're like, boom, you hit something. 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
9: Heartland weather.
10: Here we go. Mostly clear and cool tonight. Some frost is likely once again. Otherwise, look for a light east breeze and low temperatures in the mid-30s. Widespread sunshine tomorrow. The late September sunshine will feel great with little to no wind and high temperatures back in the mid-60s. Mostly clear tomorrow night. Areas of frost are likely as the air goes calm and low temperatures meet the dew points in the mid-30s. For WeatherWatch 12, I'm Chief Meteorologist Jeff Weller on Mix 96.
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0: Bruno Mars, Risk It All. Hey, it's Marconi. My girlfriend's out of town, but the kitchen cabinet doors are still open, so now I have to face some very hard truths about myself.
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12: Here we go. Mostly clear and cool tonight. Some frost is likely once again. Otherwise, look for a light east breeze and low temperatures in the mid-30s. Widespread sunshine tomorrow. The late September sunshine will feel great with little to no wind and high temperatures back in the mid-60s. Mostly clear tomorrow night. Areas of frost are likely as the air goes calm and low temperatures meet the dew points in the mid-30s. 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

0: Ella Langley, Choosin' Texas. Hey, it's Marconi. The way the gym is so busy at 10 a.m. needs to be studied. Like, yeah, I'm not at work, but why are you all also not at work?
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6: Here we go. Mostly clear and cool tonight. Some frost is likely once again. Otherwise, look for a light east breeze and low temperatures in the mid-30s. Widespread sunshine tomorrow. The late September sunshine will feel great with little to no wind and high temperatures back in the mid-60s. Mostly clear tomorrow night. Areas of frost are likely as the air goes calm and low temperatures meet the dew points in the mid-30s. For WeatherWatch 12, I'm Chief Meteorologist Jeff Weller on Mix 96.
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7: Here we go. Mostly clear and cool tonight. Some frost is likely once again. Otherwise, look for a light east breeze and low temperatures in the mid-30s. Widespread sunshine tomorrow. The late September sunshine will feel great with little to no wind and high temperatures back in the mid-60s. Mostly clear tomorrow night. Areas of frost are likely as the air goes calm and low temperatures meet the dew points in the mid-30s. For WeatherWatch 12, I'm Chief Meteorologist Jeff Weller on Mix 96.
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0: Hillary Duff, mature. 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Your Honor, I was in my villain era at the time of those incidents. Is always the excuse you use in front of a judge.
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0: Since 1956, they say, like you, we live and work here. Hallman Lindsay is the local favorite. Heartland
1: weather. Here we go. Mostly clear and cool tonight. Some frost is likely once again. Otherwise, look for a light east breeze and low temperatures in the mid-30s. Widespread sunshine tomorrow. The late September sunshine will feel great with little to no wind and high temperatures back in the mid-60s. Mostly clear tomorrow night. Areas of frost are likely as the air goes calm and low temperatures meet the dew points in the mid-30s. For WeatherWatch 12, I'm Chief Meteorologist Jeff Weller on Mix 96.
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6: Here we go. Mostly clear and cool tonight. Some frost is likely once again. Otherwise, look for a light east breeze and low temperatures in the mid-30s. Widespread sunshine tomorrow. The late September sunshine will feel great with little to no wind and high temperatures back in the mid-60s. Mostly clear tomorrow night. Areas of frost are likely as the air goes calm and low temperatures meet the dew points in the mid-30s. For WeatherWatch 12, I'm Chief Meteorologist Jeff Weller on Mix 96.
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2: Here we go. Mostly clear and cool tonight. Some frost is likely once again. Otherwise, look for a light east breeze and low temperatures in the mid-30s. Widespread sunshine tomorrow. The late September sunshine will feel great with little to no wind and high temperatures back in the mid-60s. Mostly clear tomorrow night. Areas of frost are likely as the air goes calm and low temperatures meet the dew points in the mid-30s. For Weather Watch 12, I'm Chief Meteorologist Jeff Weller on Mix 96.
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Hey, it's Marconi. My girlfriend is out of town, but the kitchen cabinet doors are still open. So now I have to face some

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8: Here we go. Mostly clear and cool tonight. Some frost is likely once again. Otherwise, look for a light east breeze and low temperatures in the mid-30s. Widespread sunshine tomorrow. The late September sunshine will feel great with little to no wind and high temperatures back in the mid-60s. Mostly clear tomorrow night. Areas of frost are likely as the air goes calm and low temperatures meet the dew points in the mid-30s. For WeatherWatch 12, I'm Chief Meteorologist Jeff Weller on Mix 96.
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0: Cameron Whitcomb, Kingdom of Fear. Hey, it's Marconi. The way the gym is so busy at 10 a.m. needs to be studied. Like, yeah, I'm not at work, but why are you all also not at work?
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5: Here we go. Mostly clear and cool tonight. Some frost is likely once again. Otherwise, look for a light east breeze and low temperatures in the mid-30s. Widespread sunshine tomorrow. The late September sunshine will feel great with little to no wind and high temperatures back in the mid-60s. Mostly clear tomorrow night. Areas of frost are likely as the air goes calm and low temperatures meet the dew points in the mid-30s. For WeatherWatch 12, I'm Chief Meteorologist Jeff Weller on Mix 96.
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16: Here we go. Mostly clear and cool tonight. Some frost is likely once again. Otherwise, look for a light east breeze and low temperatures in the mid-30s. Widespread sunshine tomorrow. The late September sunshine will feel great with little to no wind and high temperatures back in the mid-60s. Mostly clear tomorrow night. Areas of frost are likely as the air goes calm and low temperatures meet the dew points in the mid-30s. For WeatherWatch 12, I'm Chief Meteorologist Jeff Weller on Mix 96.
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10: Here we go. Mostly clear and cool tonight. Some frost is likely once again. Otherwise, look for a light east breeze and low temperatures in the mid-30s. Widespread sunshine tomorrow. The late September sunshine will feel great with little to no wind and high temperatures back in the mid-60s. Mostly clear tomorrow night. Areas of frost are likely as the air goes calm and low temperatures meet the dew points in the mid-30s. For WeatherWatch 12, I'm Chief Meteorologist Jeff Weller on Mix 96.
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0: Tame Impala, Jenny, Dracula, Olivia Rodrigo, and Drop Dead. Todd here. Hope you're doing okay. We're in the first full day of fall for 2026. Fall came last evening, I think 8 o'clock hour Eastern, 7 o'clock Central, and now the first full day. Does it feel like fall? Not yet, but it'll come. Don't worry. Pink coming up next, and Ray in just a bit.
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10: Here we go. Mostly clear and cool tonight. Some frost is likely once again. Otherwise, look for a light east breeze and low temperatures in the mid-30s. Widespread sunshine tomorrow. The late September sunshine will feel great with little to no wind and high temperatures back in the mid-60s. Mostly clear tomorrow night. Areas of frost are likely as the air goes calm and low temperatures meet the dew points in the mid-30s. For WeatherWatch 12, I'm Chief Meteorologist Jeff Weller on Mix 96.
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0: They're stargazing Mio Smith and Dua Lipa Houdini. Converse apparently put a social media ad up and then had to take it down and apologize. Critics said the image they posted invoked the KKK and lynching. Oh my. Good thing they took that down. Converse, is they were the bomb back in high school for my high school anyway. Post Malone, Hillary Duff, and more standing by.
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0: Here we go. Mostly clear and cool tonight. Some frost is likely once again. Otherwise, look for a light east breeze and low temperatures in the mid-30s. Widespread sunshine tomorrow. The late September sunshine will feel great with little to no wind and high temperatures back in the mid-60s. Mostly clear tomorrow night. Areas of frost are likely as the air goes calm and low temperatures meet the dew points in the mid-30s. For WeatherWatch 12, I'm Chief Meteorologist Jeff Weller on Mix 96.
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0: Take it from a guy who knows, and I'm talking about Grant. He's a guy who knows. About the cold plunge, something you say that I would not like because I don't.
1: Well, you don't like cold and wet, so
0: exactly.
1: Those are the two things that is.
0: So I don't like a cold plunge, but he says, if you have to do it, here's how you do it.
1: Okay.
0: He's taken the cold plunge in real life in many situations.

0: Mm-hmm. He's had to do it a few times crossing a river in winter. Remember, Grant is our listener that lived in the wild for, I think, 12 years.
1: Long time.
0: The worst one was northern Montana. It was around 15 degrees, and the river was flowing and icy along the shoreline. The trick is that you have to keep your clothes dry. So you have to take them off so you can put them on as soon as you get across. He also carries a dry float bag to stuff everything in, and he also makes a fire and lashes together a bunch of wood to use a little platform to float the fire across. Here's why. If you wait until you cross to make a fire, it's usually too late. You have no muscle coordination after you get out. As soon as you get out, you put on your dry clothes, build up the fire, and warm up. He's done it so many times, and here he is still is, living and breathing.
1: He's done it so many times. That's the line that I'm like, wait a minute. Okay, and why is Hollywood not making a TV series or a movie? They can reboot everything else, but this sounds like it's useful.
0: You know, Bear Grylls, fine. He's got his own show. Grant, he could be doing the same thing and painting at the same time. Painting the landscape while he's
1: absolutely
0: out there.
1: Make one float for the fire, one float for the easel.
0: Exactly. It's Bob Ross of the wild, I say. So, Grant, where's your show? That's what I want to know. Wow, thanks for getting in touch. 888-922-7234 is the phone number. You can get in touch about everything we discuss. Here's news.
2: The Roundup with Ashley Page.
1: Grant has become a legend on this show, by the way.
0: Yeah, sure has.
1: So your kid could either be wasting their time playing video games, or they could be getting a college scholarship for it. That's right. Esports scholarships are becoming increasingly common in the U.S. High school gamers recruited a lot like traditional athletes. In the North America Scholastic Esports Federation, more than 3,000 schools now offer some kind of an esports program. Scholarships, listen to this. 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Two of the gamers, full rides.
0: Hold on a second. Let me have a seance with my dearly departed grandfather. Hey, Papaw! Papaw! They're giving away scholarships to kids who can play video games really well. Video games? Oh, well, that's where they sit in front of a TV and control a virtual character on the screen.
1: I can't believe it. Although you were quite a gamer back in the day, you probably could have gotten.
0: But again, I don't think it's worth
1: a scholarship.
0: A career. But what do I know?
1: What if it paid for your school? What if it pays for your kid's school?
0: Then I would laugh and take the money all the way.
1: Exactly. You're going to take the money and run.
0: You guys are suckers.
1: So Netflix is set to release Who is Martin Mull? Diving into the life of the late comedian and musician who died in June of 2024 at the age of 80. Mull was a trailblazer in comedy known for his appearances on The Tonight Show and roles in Clue and Arrested Development. Who is Martin Mull will be premiering October 7th. And that's your news.
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12: Heartland Weather. Partly cloudy and a little breezy today with high temperatures reaching for the low 60s. Winds could gust up to 15 miles per hour out of the east. Mostly clear with more frost tonight. Low temperatures will fall into the upper 30s. Mostly sunny and nice on Wednesday. High temperatures will reach for the mid-60s. For Weather Watch 12, I'm meteorologist Devin Biggs on Mix 96.
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0: Welcome out, everybody. Here it is, day 23 of September for 2026. Today is day 266 of this year, which means today there are 99 days left in this year.
1: Oh my gosh, we're into double digits.
0: We're in double digits, exactly. Oh. Who's got birthdays? Right at the very top, singer Julio Iglesias is now 83 years old.
2: That's right. For those who don't know, that's Enrique's dad, by
0: exactly.
2: the way.
0: Exactly. Mary Kay Place, the actress, 79. They're not booing, they're saying Bruce.
2: That's right.
0: As in the boss, Springsteen is now 77 years old today. Jason Alexander from Seinfeld is 67 years old.
2: Happy birthday, George Costanza.
0: Exactly. Shy McBride is 65. Anthony Mackie, the new Captain America, is 48. David Lim is 44. Hasan Minhaj is 41. Skylar Astin, 39. And Listener Jim, because we're always telling you to get in touch with us. One of our listeners, Listener Jim, having a birthday today. So, Listener Jim, you get this.
3: This is your birthday song.
4: It isn't very long.
0: We're always telling you to get in touch with us.
2: Mm-hmm.
0: It happened on this date in history in 63 BC. Caesar Augustus was born in Rome. In 1779, American commander John Paul Jones is said to have declared, "I have not yet begun to fight." He then went on to play the bass for the group Led Zeppelin.
2: Very storied career
0: Such
2: he had.
0: Such an amazing transition.
2: Really?

0: Naval commander to bassist in Led Zeppelin. Amazing.
1: And this is how rumors get started.
0: In 1846, the planet Neptune was discovered. Pluto's like, hey, what about me?
1: Well, you will be, but then you won't be, but then you will be. That's what happened to Pluto.
0: We see you, Pluto. We recognize you. 2004, thieves broke into delivery truck in Sweden, made off with 150,000 pairs, 3 tons of reading glasses.
1: Wow.
0: Took several hours to transfer them to their getaway truck.
1: It's because they couldn't see. They keep picking them up, getting and the right
0: maybe
1: this thing.
0: Maybe those are the ones that I have now are the cheap dollar readers you pick up everywhere at the store. Maybe that's what they are. I don't know.
1: You apparently need to get a semi of those delivered to your house. You've got 9,000 pair and you'll lose all of them.
0: And even though I put all of them throughout the rooms, they always migrate back to one room. It's amazing. Mm. Special events for today: International Day of Sign Languages, Checkers Day, Great American Pot Pie. I love a pot pie. Mm-hmm. I haven't had one in a great while, but having those Swanson's pot pies as a kid when the crust was golden. Oh!
1: The molten lava inside.
0: Yes.
1: Burn every part of your mouth.
0: Those are so good. Snack Stick Day and Restless Legs Awareness Day. I get that on occasion. Blah, it's the worst. Oh. Hey, if you have a birthday and a special event like listener Jim does, tell us when it is and we can celebrate. The number, 888-922-7234.
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3: Oneida County will pay a man $1.25 million to settle his civil rights lawsuit against the Sheriff's Department. It has to do with a 2024 arrest that left the man injured. Thomas Molson, nephew of the Vilas County board member and Lac-des-Flambeau tribal leader Tom Molson, claims Sheriff's Deputy Will Taggy tripped him while he was handcuffed in a Rhinelander parking lot. Molson's lawyer says this followed a road rage incident where the younger Molson was not at fault. Molson reportedly thinks the mistreatment came because he's a member of the Lac-des-Flambeau tribe. Well, people in the Northwoods have no beef with Beef-O-Rama. That big annual event happens in Minocqua this Saturday. Crystal Westfall serves with the local Visitors Bureau.
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11: Heartland Weather. Partly cloudy and a little breezy today with high temperatures reaching for the low 60s. Winds could gust up to 15 miles per hour out of the east. Mostly clear with more frost tonight. Low temperatures will fall into the upper 30s. Mostly sunny and nice on Wednesday. High temperatures will reach for the mid 60s. For Weather Watch 12, I'm Darrell Devin Biggs on Mix 96.
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0: yet.
1: Well, as of yesterday, the falling leaves. This is for my friend Rick. Drift by the window.
2: If you're new to the Ashley and Brad Show, you will hear this song every day in the fall because Brad loves it.
1: Red and gold.
2: It's a great. The only one who knows the song.
1: No, it's a Nat King Cole song. It's a great song, but this is the instrumental piano version from Ferrante and Teicher.
2: You're still the only one besides Nat King Cole that knows the words.
1: I know this was from the Time Life series of great classics, so that's where I'm getting this one. Anyway, yesterday was fall, the beginning of it.
2: It was.
1: And it's not a majority, but a lot of people like this season.
2: A lot. 40% say that fall is their favorite. Spring is mine.
1: Yeah.
2: Summer is yours.
1: Yeah.
2: I think like 9 or 10% like winter the best, but 40% like fall. And guess what? The changing of the leaves. That is our number one.
1: Okay.
2: That's what we love the most about it.
1: Okay.
2: But besides the changing of the leaves, here's some of the other stuff that we love.
1: Yeah.
2: The comfy clothes, which is nice. You get to pull all the winter stuff out and, you know, put all the summer stuff away. And nice cozy sweaters and the big blankets. Cozy fires. We love Halloween. I love Halloween. Hot chocolate. Of course, football. So even if fall isn't your favorite season necessarily, what are your favorite things about it?
1: Yeah, I occasionally will like that, you know, that first time you get the snap in the air of like, oh, it's a little cooler today
2: for
1: some reason.
2: Yeah, it feels good.
1: Hey, that means fall's around. But yeah, the football. Yeah, I understand. I look forward to seeing people you don't normally see because of the holidays. Maybe you have people over for Thanksgiving. Yeah, it's all nice. I like it all.
2: Okay, so for you guys, are you in that 40% category? And what are some of the things that you're like, this is what makes fall so great?
1: Let us know about it. Your favorite parts of fall, 888-922-7234.
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7: Heartland weather. Mostly sunny and nice on this fall day with high temperatures reaching for the upper 60s. Partly cloudy tonight. Low temperatures will only fall into the low 40s. Partly cloudy Thursday. High temperatures will fall slightly into the mid 60s. Mostly cloudy Thursday night with lows in the mid 40s. For Weather Watch 12, I'm your oldest Devin Biggs on Mix 96.
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0: Man, lots of birthdays coming up from a lot of our listeners, and they let us know by texting us 888-922-7234. I won't tip them off because they'll have their special day in the special birthday announcements. But thanks for letting us know. There's at least three or four of them coming up, including listener Jim today. But also, everything we discuss, listeners have a thought about. For example, you said dreaded days. We all get that Sunday night dread, scaries of like, ugh, Monday tomorrow.
1: Because we know Monday's coming.
0: Tax day is another dreaded day.
1: Right.
0: Roxanne texted in to say, yeah, colonoscopy prep day is another, is another one.
1: Woo! That's going where?
0: Woo! Yeah, no kidding. And it's a lot different. I mean, it's better than it used to be. Instead of the giant 5-gallon jug, you get just a small container.
1: But it still does the same thing.
0: You better not plan on going anywhere because, you know.
1: Yeah.
0: Look out. Anyway, thanks, Roxanne, for texting. The number is 888-922-7234. Here is some news.
2: The Roundup with Ashley Page.
1: Enjoy your breakfast, everyone.
0: Yeah.
1: So try to consume more good news than bad. Believe it or not, they've done another study. We all know this. It makes your life better. Scientists found that weeks when people sought out or just happened to see more negative political news, it was associated with higher anxiety, lower engagement at work. Weeks with more positive news, greater hope, more actually even at work. Nicer, you know, more helpful behavior towards coworkers and stronger engagement on the job. So, you know, sometimes you're just out and about in public and they happen to have, you know, just try not to watch it.
0: Yeah.
1: Just absolutely turn it off.
0: Okay.
1: Another good reason to listen to our show. Hmm. So the animated Forgotten Island has secured a 100% critic score on Rotten Tomatoes. That's very rare, making it the highest rated film from DreamWorks Animation. The film opens this Friday. It's already surpassed classic titles like How to Train Your Dragon. The fantasy adventure is about best friends who are transported into a magical mythology-inspired island and must find a way home before the escape costs them their memories of each other. And that's your news.
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10: Heartland Weather. Mostly sunny and nice on this fall day with high temperatures reaching for the upper 60s. Partly cloudy tonight. Low temperatures will only fall into the low 40s. Partly cloudy Thursday. High temperatures will fall slightly into the mid 60s. Mostly cloudy Thursday night with lows in the mid 40s. For Weather Watch 12, I'm your oldest Evan Biggs on Mix 96.
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0: Happy birthday, Jason Alexander. It is your birthday today. He famously played the character George Costanza on Seinfeld. What's the deal with my friend George? I don't get it. I will ask you a series of questions about his character. Very memorable. They all are, but specifically about him today.
1: Okay.
0: Do you happen to know what George's middle name is? Leonard, Lewis, Lawrence, or Lyle?
1: Wow, I don't know that I do. Yeah, I'm going to pass. Lyle?
0: Incorrect. It is Lewis. How about that?
1: Oh.
0: Some others you perhaps do know. What company did George work for when he builds a bed under his desk for nap time? Where was he working at the time?
1: That was when... Oh, go ahead.
0: Oh, I was going to give you options. But
1: yes,
0: if you
1: go ahead. No, go ahead. Give me the options.
0: Pendant Publishing, Play Now, Kruger Industrial Smoothing, or the New York Yankees.
1: New York Yankees.
0: Yes, this is correct. Right.
1: Steinbrenner would come and look for him.
0: That's right. Napping under the desk, that is kind of genius.
1: It really... I mean, come on. He did a lot of things, and you're like, you know what? Did I get away with that?
0: There was a radio studio that had the record stack, but just behind it was a sliver of space big enough that a person could fit, and I maybe napped in there a couple times. How about that? George's fiance Susan dies after licking envelopes for what event? Was it?
1: Do you want me to guess, or are you going to give me choices?
0: Well, I'll give you the choices: charity fundraiser mailers, holiday cards, their wedding.

0: invitation, a company newsletter.
1: Their wedding invitation.
0: That's correct, yes. Which of these jobs did George actually hold, not lie about?
1: Okay.
0: Was he an architect, marine biologist, real estate agent, or latex salesman?
1: I definitely remember the marine biologist lie that he got caught in. the architect one he got caught in that lie too. Isn't that the one where he worked for Vandalay Industries?
0: Perhaps, yeah.
1: I'm not sure if that was that. So it's one of the other two.
0: Yeah.
1: Gosh, you know, I don't ever remember him having an actual job. I'm going to say the latex one.
0: Is correct, yes, okay. That he did sell that. And then you mentioned it, but what item does George famously pull out of the whale's blowhole?
1: Gosh, what did he take out of the blowhole?
0: Come on, you know this.
1: Give me the
0: soda can, a tennis ball, a golf ball, a fishing lure.
1: I think it was a golf ball.
0: It was, in fact, a golf ball.
1: Yeah.
0: He was angry that day, my friends. Yeah. Because Kramer was hitting golf balls out into the ocean.
1: Right. I don't remember if it was golf balls or tennis balls. I just knew it was one of them.
0: And then finally, what does George eat out of the trash, causing his girlfriend to break up with him?
1: Because it was on the top of the trash.
0: Nobody touched it. It's on top of the trash. What was it? Was it a birthday cake, donut, eclair, or black and white cookie?
1: It was an eclair.
0: Of course it was. Happy birthday, Jason Alexander.
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3: There's nothing wrong with getting more data on possible data centers. The Vilas County Board, specifically a committee of the board, will hold a public hearing today at the courthouse to get your input on the centers, which are very controversial. Marv Anderson serves on the county board.
4: We are not being pressured by anyone. We have heard what you're talking about in the public arena, and we are, the best term I can think of is our county board and our committee wants to be proactive to learn more about it.
3: Data centers are a huge issue statewide. We talked to Ashland Democratic Representative Angela Stroud, who's wary.
5: Probably the thing that's mobilizing communities most. It's nonpartisan. It's kind of an 80-20 issue.
3: The Rhinelander City Council holding a meeting tonight. It's actually a budget workshop. The city wants to put together its 2027 budget before year's end.
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3: Heartland Weather. Mostly sunny and nice on this fall day with high temperatures reaching for the upper 60s. Partly cloudy tonight. Low temperatures will only fall into the low 40s. Partly cloudy Thursday. High temperatures will fall slightly into the mid 60s. Mostly cloudy Thursday night with lows in the mid 40s. For Weather Watch 12, I'm your oldest Devin Biggs on Mix 96.
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0: Well, summer fairs, carnivals have come and gone, but that doesn't keep Texas from starting their state fair this coming Friday.
1: Yeah.
0: Now, Big Tex famously burned down years ago.
1: Yeah.
0: But
1: well, there's a new one.
0: Yeah, they've replaced them. And with the big state fair comes state fair food.
1: Right. And every state fair, like every time I go to any kind of different fair, if I'm in a different state or whatever, it's always about the food because they're always trying to one up and try, you know, and then it'll make its way all the way around the country. But there's some really interesting choices this year at the Texas State Fair. Mm-hmm. And if you're going to different fairs, I've got friends who travel just to go and try all the different foods. The new one there is going to be the nacho wings, which is kind of what it sounds like. It's crispy chicken wings in taco seasoning. So they're that's what they're tossed in, like a dry rub.
0: Yeah.
1: And then they're coated with nacho cheese sauce and all the stuff you would put on nachos. Hmm. But they're chicken wings.
0: Okay.
1: So that's something you might eat.
0: Maybe, yeah.
1: The Flamin', because everything's about Flamin' Hot right now and the crunchy with that. Flamin' Hot Crunch Pizza. It's hand-tossed pizza dough coated with jalapeno cheddar base and then finished with the Flamin' Hot Cheetos. So it's going to be and Cheetos dust. It's going to be a really hot pizza.
0: Flamin' Hot just caught on to everything all of a sudden. It's on everything now. So it's going to be
1: cheesecake.
0: And
1: you don't like it?
0: It's okay. Yeah, I like it fine, but not on everything, though.
1: They've also got a burger chop tater tots. So, it's almost kind of like a tater tot casserole, which really is super versatile. Yeah. You can do anything with that thing.
0: We have that at least two times a month.
1: Oh, really?
0: Yeah, so good.
1: Well, maybe you could try it like this. It's jalapenos. Ooh. It's chopped burger patty on it, garlic, parmesan, buffalo sauce. So, you could really kind of load it up. That sounds a little less healthy than the one your wife is probably making.
0: Yeah, ours is vegan, so,
1: Well, you could still make all this stuff probably vegan.
0: Yeah.
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7: Heartland weather.
8: Mostly sunny and nice on this fall day with high temperatures reaching for the upper 60s. Partly cloudy tonight. Low temperatures will only fall into the low 40s. Partly cloudy Thursday. High temperatures will fall slightly into the mid 60s. Mostly cloudy Thursday night with lows in the mid 40s. For Weather Watch 12, I'm meteorologist Devin Biggs on Mix 96.
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0: it, can't get out of it.
1: Like I said, this show is a snowball. Rolling downhill, gathering more and more snow as it goes down faster and faster.
2: Stuff does pick up speed when it runs downhill,
1: huh? It sure does. And we're getting new listeners all the time. Here's a good example, because somebody's texting in for the first time. But they said, been listening for a while, first time messaging.
2: Mm-hmm.
1: Though we've talked about silently walking around a home like every husband has to walk. Hello,
2: right.
1: I'm your husband. I live here. Me in the studio, same thing. You always get spooked. Anyway, this person says, though my mother's husband is uncannily stealthy, she goes in to see him the other day, and she says, I got something for your quiet butt. Handed him a cowbell, and he seemed to get a kick out of that.
2: It's true. I don't know. As big as you guys are, sometimes you're so quiet, I can't figure it out. Like, you should make a lot of noise walking, and you don't.
1: I don't. None.
2: Same thing with my late roommate. He was 6'3", and I would turn around, and he'd be there, and I would just literally jump.
1: You still do to this day.
2: Every time I'm
1: in the studio. I know. I could be just sitting here. I'm like, anyway.
2: You make no noise. You're just like, you just whoosh.
1: Like the wind, a ninja. Silent.
2: It's true.
1: All right. Well, a few of us can do this. Thanks for getting in touch with us, new messenger. I don't know what the name is, but I appreciate it anyway. The number is 888-922-7234 for getting in touch. Here's news.
3: The Roundup with Ashley Page.
2: Well, your kid could either be wasting their time playing video games, or they could be getting a college scholarship for it. Not kidding. Esports scholarships are becoming increasingly common in the U.S. They're actually recruiting high school gamers a lot like they do traditional athletes. And let me tell you, there's some money on the table. Scholarships can range from $20,000 to $30,000. 29 colleges offering 181 scholarships worth about $100,000. Two of the gamers landed full rides. So, I mean, I don't know what they're going to be in college for.
1: Yeah.
2: I'm

0: assuming I maybe not.
1: Okay. Now, yes, there is a part of me that goes, this is absolutely ridiculous. But I will say the FAA recently did a giant hiring campaign, mm-hmm. and they drew most of their candidates from video games. Because they say they possess a skill set that is absolutely tailored mm-hmm. for FAA needs.
0: They said the same thing for doctors going into robotic surgery. They said the ones that grew up learning, you know, playing video games, yeah. they perform better during these surgeries. Sure. So there's something to be said for
1: it. So maybe I do have a future with the FAA or surgery. I'm just saying.
0: Hey, listen, if this whole radio thing doesn't pan out for you, I say you go right ahead.
1: How many more years am I going to give it?
0: Chloe Sevigny is joining the cast of HBO's true crime series in the 5-part limited episode, The Trial of Louise Woodward. It tells the true story of Woodward, a British au pair who was just 18 when she was accused in 1997 of shaking an 8-month-old baby to death. Mm-hmm. Sevigny plays Woodward's defense attorney. It's set for a 2027 release date. And that's your news.
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8: Heartland weather. Mostly sunny and nice on this fall day with high temperatures reaching for the upper 60s. Partly cloudy tonight, low temperatures will only fall into the low 40s. Partly cloudy Thursday, high temperatures will fall slightly into the mid 60s. Mostly cloudy Thursday night with lows in the mid 40s. For Weather Watch 12, I'm meteorologist Devin Biggs on Mix 96.
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0: Oh, it's game time on the show. I need you to pay attention. Listener, you are invited to play as well, because I will play for you the best-selling hits. Once again, music was bought. I know it's hard to believe this, but it was bought on 45s once upon a time. The best-selling songs, the 10 best-selling songs, I'll play just a few, from the year 1979.
1: Okay, so these are 45s that were sold.
0: Yeah, what a year for music. The late 70s was, the charts were exploding with all kinds of different music.
1: Yeah.
0: But I will give you just a sample of a few of these. Identify title and artist of these songs starting here. I mean, that's...
1: My Sharona.
0: Mm-hmm. By...
1: The Knack.
0: The Knack, yep. Okay, best-selling songs from 1979. Try this. Okay.
1: Le Freak?
0: No. She was the Queen of Disco, was her nickname.
1: Was she a Supreme?
0: She was not. No.
1: Donna Summer?
0: Yes. Donna Summer.
1: Okay, I don't know the song.
0: Bad Girls is the name of the song.
1: Okay, okay.
0: Let's try this song. All that pressure
1: got you down. Oh, that's Le Freak.
0: That is Le Freak.
1: Okay.
0: By the group
1: Chic?
0: Chic, is it correct? Yes.
1: Was Nile Rodgers' band, right?
0: Yes, it was.
1: Okay.
0: Well, let's try this one. Best-selling songs from 1979. Try this.
1: Okay, I know it's Rod Stewart.
0: Yes.
1: What's the name of the song, though? Mm.

0: Yeah.
1: Mm-hmm. I'm not 100%. Do you find me sexy, or am I sexy, or say something about sexy?
0: You find me sexy.
1: It's right. It's like that.
0: Do you think I'm sexy?
1: Do you think I'm sexy?
0: Do you find me? Do you find me appealing or what? Wow.
2: He turned Italian. It was
0: is
2: so weird.
0: Is English your first language? I'm so stunned every time you say some of these things.
1: I'm trying.
0: Okay. All right. And then finally, best-selling songs from 1979. What is this?
3: I realize I love you because I want you back.
1: Oh, because I always make fun. This is Peaches and Herb, but I don't, the song is,
0: Make fun. Every time there's a duet, you always, Peaches and Herb?
1: Yeah, but I don't know, I never say the name of the song, Peaches and Herb. A little hint, a little bit of
3: Reunited. Feels so good.
0: Come on.
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6: There's nothing wrong with getting more data on possible data centers. The Vilas County Board, specifically a committee of the board, will hold a public hearing today at the courthouse to get your input on the centers, which are very controversial. Marv Anderson serves on the county board.
7: We are not being pressured by anyone. 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
6: Data centers are a huge issue statewide. We talked to Ashland Democratic Representative Angela Stroud, who's wary.
8: Probably the thing that's mobilizing communities most. It's nonpartisan. It's kind of an 80-20 issue.
6: The Rhinelander City Council holding a meeting tonight. It's actually a budget workshop. The city wants to put together its 2027 budget before year's end.
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10: Heartland Weather.
11: Mostly sunny and nice on this fall day with high temperatures reaching for the upper 60s. Partly cloudy tonight. Low temperatures will only fall into the low 40s. Partly cloudy Thursday. High temperatures will fall slightly into the mid 60s. Mostly cloudy Thursday night with lows in the mid 40s. For Weather Watch 12, I'm your oldest Devin Biggs on Mix 96.
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0: medical. Well, I got news for you. There's a lot of fine print in our world. Perhaps more than ever, because look, there's your NDAs and your contracts and everything you may be signing throughout the day. But anytime, and I mean anytime, you are agreeing to download a piece of software for your computer or your phone, you generally have to click the terms and agreement, or the EULA, the end user license agreement, for whatever it is you're downloading.
1: Mm-hmm.
0: Now, the number of people that don't read that is in the
1: astronomical.
0: In the 99%.
1: It's 80%.
0: At least.
1: Well, that's the thing. It said 80%. I'm like, no, you mean like 99%?
0: Well, because I occasionally will read most of these.
1: Now, you will?
0: Not every single one. If it's just a simple app that I know I don't need much of. But if it's more involved, especially if it's involving a fee or financing of any kind, I'm absolutely going to read it then.
1: Yeah, but sometimes. So like just the other day, I had actually just had our producer help me do something. I needed to download something on my computer. Mm-hmm. And he was walking me through it. And I said, oh, it's asking, you know, just saying this is coming from the internet. Is it safe? He's like, yeah, just click. Yeah. Allow. And I'm like, well, this is my personal computer. This isn't a station computer. How do I know this stuff is okay? So it was kind of like, because nobody's reading insurance policies or software updates or rental agreement. I mean, who's taking the time to do that? Have you bought a house in the last 10 years? The amount of stuff you have to sign?
0: Yeah, but
1: there's no way anybody's reading that.
0: But here's the brilliant part of where we are. This is one of the great uses. I had a contract that I had looked through. And I scanned it, and I had AI go through with a fine-tooth comb, and I asked a bunch of questions about the contract, and sure enough, it spit out all the answers. So you could do the same. If he's like, is there anything hidden in here that I need to be aware of or something like that, you could have AI give you the answer.
1: So what do you download the form into AI and have it, like how does it know which?
0: Copy and paste it. Just copy and paste all the verbiage and then put it into AI.
1: Some of these forms are really long, though.
0: I know.
1: Wow.
0: But, yeah.
1: So for you guys, are you reading it? Are you part of this 95% that just aren't reading any of these policies, just clicking through? Sure, allow.
0: 888-922-7234.
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7: Heartland weather. Mostly sunny and nice on this fall day with high temperatures reaching for the upper 60s. Partly cloudy tonight. Low temperatures will only fall into the low 40s. Partly cloudy Thursday. High temperatures will fall slightly into the mid 60s. Mostly cloudy Thursday night with lows in the mid 40s. For Weather Watch 12, I'm your oldest Devin Biggs on Mix 96.
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0: Thank you, Karen. I see you've texted in, as all of our listeners can. The number is 888-922-7234. Text away. About everything we discussed, for example, personal space has gotten so messed up since 2020. Yes, it has, Karen. She's okay with a 2-foot bubble, but depends on the situation. So she's perhaps a little closer than some. I don't really care. So.
1: Well, you just don't pay attention. You'll be right up on somebody and not realize you're in their personal space.
0: Same for me, though. I mean, in the bank, some people are just almost over my shoulder. Now, if I'm holding checks or personal information, I'll kind of like, you know, hold it close to me. But I don't really care.
1: But I mean, as you scoot up, do you need the person right behind you, like right up behind? It's like, hold on, we'll all get there.
0: I don't. I'm not that much of a stickler for it. Also, she says the best summer memory was our trip to Montana, seeing friends in Wyoming and watching our grandkids at the livestock show in New Mexico.
1: So, aww.
0: Yeah, thanks, Karen, for sharing.
1: That's a good summer.
0: 888-922-7234. Here's news.
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1: We'll try to consume more good news than bad. It should go without saying, but we are inundated everywhere we go with the bad and negative news, especially when it comes to politics. Scientists found that weeks when people consumed or saw more negative political news, they higher anxiety, lower engagement at work. Weeks with more positive political news, it's the opposite behavior. They had helping behavior towards coworkers, stronger engagement on the job. So they said, whenever you start to see something negative, turn it off. So Netflix is revving up for a new live-action Crazy Taxi movie, bringing the classic arcade game to life. It first hit arcades in the late 90s, later making its way to the Sega Dreamcast. Players step into the shoes of wild cab drivers racing through chaotic cities, all while dodging traffic. No release date has been announced. And that's your news.
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17: Mostly sunny and nice on this fall day with high temperatures reaching for the upper 60s. Partly cloudy tonight, low temperatures will only fall into the low 40s. Partly cloudy Thursday, high temperatures will fall slightly into the mid 60s. Mostly cloudy Thursday night with lows in the mid 40s. For Weather Watch 12, I'm your oldest Evan Biggs on Mix 96.
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0: This is one of the favorite games of our show, and it's the one we encourage you to play along with. It's called Outburst, the explosive top 10 list game where we'll give you a category, and you have to come up with 10 items in that category. Nobody has ever gotten a perfect 10 in 30 seconds, but there have been zeros in the years we've been
1: playing.
0: There
1: have, yes.
0: And it's so subjective because you think every one of them is a spot-on answer, and you're just like, you got three. So we'll put it to the test again.
1: All right, who wants to go first?
0: I'll go first. And again, I hate and hesitate to even offer a caveat at the beginning, but...
1: You should get all of these.
0: In theory, get all 10 of these.
1: Yeah, theoretically, we both could.
0: Because in 30 seconds, I want you to give me 10 things you'd find in a radio studio. Go!
1: A turntable, a cassette player, a CD player, lights, what is it? Pens, pencils, stickers, bumper stickers, koozies, all the tchotchkes you give away, t-shirts, hats, things you find in a studio, a sound card, a microphone, headphones, what else is in here? We have cameras in here, computers, I don't know. Don't tell me I got three. All of those were correct answers, by the way.
0: You could just look around the room.
1: I did. Like I was looking around the room.
0: And just list. It wasn't until about more than halfway through you started to click and you got four. You got four.
1: No.
0: So you got the following. Microphone, headphone, which again, you said those toward the end of the whole thing.
1: Yeah, I know.
0: It's right in front of you. You're talking into
1: it. I have headphones on.
0: Computer monitor and station stickers or the logo stickers.
1: Yeah. But what did I not get?
0: Mixing board.
1: Oh, the mixing
0: what's
1: board.
0: What's right in front of me? I mean, mixing board. Coffee mug.
1: I said station tchotchkes. I said
0: you need to say on-air light. The on-air light.
1: Ours has been broken for 10 years.
0: Phone screener.
1: Soundproof
0: panels. What's right behind you?
1: I know. I should have said Aralux. I didn't. I know.
0: Guest chair is the other.
1: Okay. Oh, come on.
0: Whoever made this one
1: Work in a radio station.
0: Didn't know that they'd actually have radio hosts play the game years later. But there you go. What are you going to do?
1: Okay, I would like you to tell me, Mr. I never exfoliate my whole life.
0: I don't.
1: 10 men's toiletries. Go.
0: Pomade, hair gel, under your arm deodorant, cologne, aftershave, some kind of pomade. There's too many beard stuff, beard conditioners, beard combs, razor. What is it?
1: Men's toiletries.
0: Toiletries. Aftershave, cologne, underarm deodorant, spray, hairspray, gel or cream, some sort of, I don't know.
1: Okay.
0: You
1: got seven because you kind of combined a couple that I'm going to allow.
0: Okay.
1: All right. You did get hair gel, deodorant, aftershave, and cologne.
0: Yeah.
1: I really was shocked that you said beard. You didn't say beard oil. That was actually what it is beard oil.
0: Yeah, conditioner.
1: But you said beard conditioner.
0: Because
1: so
0: there's
1: I gave
0: way
1: that
0: too
1: to
0: many
1: you.
0: Of them.
1: Well, because some men can actually grow beards, believe it or not, Brad.
0: Good for them.
1: Razors. And you said beard comb is what you said. So I gave you comb, even though those are two separate ones, a brush or comb.
0: All right.
1: You did not get shaving cream, but...

0: Body wash or nail clippers. Okay. But good job.
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2: There's nothing wrong with getting more data on possible data centers. The Vilas County Board, specifically a committee of the board, will hold a public hearing today at the courthouse to get your input on the centers, which are very controversial. Marv Anderson serves on the county board.
3: We are not being pressured by anyone. We have heard what you're talking about in the public arena, and we are, the best term I can think of is our county board and our committee wants to be proactive to learn more about it.
2: Data centers are a huge issue statewide. We talked to Ashland Democratic Representative Angela Stroud, who's wary.
4: Probably the thing that's mobilizing communities most. It's nonpartisan. It's kind of an 80-20 issue.
2: The Rhinelander City Council holding a meeting tonight. It's actually a budget workshop. The city wants to put together its 2027 budget before year's end.
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12: Heartland Weather.
13: Mostly sunny and nice on this fall day with high temperatures reaching for the upper 60s. Partly cloudy tonight. Low temperatures will only fall into the low 40s. Partly cloudy Thursday. High temperatures will fall slightly into the mid 60s. Mostly cloudy Thursday night with lows in the mid 40s. For Weather Watch 12, I'm your oldest Devin Biggs on Mix 96.
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0: Fun fact time here on the show. Always closing up the show, buttoning it up with each day's little fun fact that coincides with the today's date, the 23rd, which is today is National Baker Day.
1: Right. And is it because of the last name or is it because what you do in the kitchen? Well, it's kind of both. Yes, exactly. Today celebrates the rich history behind the surname Baker. It was an essential role back in the day, obviously. It was an occupational thing. In fact, a lot of last names came from what your occupation was.
0: Right.
1: The last name of Baker, it's Old English. It comes from the term bacon, which means to dry or to heat or to bake. It originated, I mean, thousands of years ago. It's what people did during the Middle Ages. Most households, they had, you know, one person that was kind of the baker of the communal oven. That person was in charge of the whole village, of making food for the village. Moving to England, the name spread to the neighboring countries of Wales and Scotland and Ireland. The name Baker became really

0: a really popular first name, at least here in America. But the next time you're baking in the kitchen now, you know why we call it baking.
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0: Chapel Row and Pink Pony Club. It's Molly Jane. Well, Dolly Parton may have passed, but her fashion legacy is alive and well. Yes, she saved enough outfits and accessories to fill a department store. And according to sources, she kept a treasure trove of items from her career, from the shoes she wore for photo shoots to award show gowns and even jewelry from special appearances. You know, it's only a matter of time before all of this is auctioned off, and Dolly Parton is going to be super happy knowing that somebody's going to be just as stylish as she.
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3: Heartland Weather. Mostly sunny and nice on this fall day with high temperatures reaching for the upper 60s. Partly cloudy tonight. Low temperatures will only fall into the low 40s. Partly cloudy Thursday. High temperatures will fall slightly into the mid 60s. Mostly cloudy Thursday night with lows in the mid 40s. For Weather Watch 12, I'm your oldest Devin Biggs on Mix 96.
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0: Ariana Grande, Hate That I Made You Love Me. It's Molly J. Well, if you were born between September 23rd and October 22nd, your astrological sign is a Libra. 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
5: Heartland Weather. Mostly sunny and nice on this fall day with high temperatures reaching for the upper 60s. Partly cloudy tonight. Low temperatures will only fall into the low 40s. Partly cloudy Thursday. High temperatures will fall slightly into the mid 60s. Mostly cloudy Thursday night with lows in the mid 40s. For Weather Watch 12, I'm your oldest Devin Biggs on Mix 96.
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0: Bruno Mars and Risk It All? Well, I guess Channing Tatum is setting the record straight about a mysterious Instagram account that's been taking jabs at his ex-fiance Zoe Kravitz. Fans have speculated that he was behind the now-deleted account, Bidness Nonya. It's reported that Tatum is apparently trolling people online, really talking about the relationship between Harry Styles and his ex-fiance. He says, no. Yo, I truly can't believe y'all think this is what I'm doing with my free time. Why would I follow a burner account if I didn't want people to connect me to it? It doesn't make any sense. Why would he do that anyways? I think he's got bigger fish to fry in his life, and trolling his ex-fiance isn't one of them.
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4: Heartland weather. Mostly sunny and nice on this fall day with high temperatures reaching for the upper 60s. Partly cloudy tonight. Low temperatures will only fall into the low 40s. Partly cloudy Thursday. High temperatures will fall slightly into the mid 60s. Mostly cloudy Thursday night with lows in the mid 40s. For Weather Watch 12, I'm meteorologist Devin Biggs on Mix 96.
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5: Heartland weather. Mostly sunny and nice on this fall day with high temperatures reaching for the upper 60s. Partly cloudy tonight. Low temperatures will only fall into the low 40s. Partly cloudy Thursday. High temperatures will fall slightly into the mid 60s. Mostly cloudy Thursday night with lows in the mid 40s. For Weather Watch 12, I'm meteorologist Devin Biggs on Mix 96.
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0: Martin Garrix and Ed Sheeran, it's repeated. It's Molly J. Well, birth order has a significant impact on your psychological makeup and attitudes towards romance. And your key to happiness and love can be easily predicted by just evaluating the role you play in your family. For example, if you're a firstborn child, the oldest children are more likely than others to marry their childhood sweethearts. They are also the more likely to stay in a relationship that aren't working and try to fix things. Meanwhile, middle children will either marry very early or late in life when they found the perfect match, and they like to be the fiercest competitors. Youngest child, they are very low maintenance lovers, and once in a relationship, it doesn't take too much to keep a youngest child interested. But while they may be competent lovers and affectionate spouses, don't you ever try to dominate them. A couple of things to look forward to as you kind of expand and explore the birth order.
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4: Heartland weather. Mostly sunny and nice on this fall day with high temperatures reaching for the upper 60s. Partly cloudy tonight. Low temperatures will only fall into the low 40s. Partly cloudy Thursday. High temperatures will fall slightly into the mid 60s. Mostly cloudy Thursday night with lows in the mid 40s. For Weather Watch 12, I'm your oldest Devin Biggs on Mix 96.
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5: Heartland Weather. Mostly sunny and nice on this fall day with high temperatures reaching for the upper 60s. Partly cloudy tonight. Low temperatures will only fall into the low 40s. Partly cloudy Thursday. High temperatures will fall slightly into the mid 60s. Mostly cloudy Thursday night with lows in the mid 40s. For Weather Watch 12, I'm your oldest Devin Biggs on Mix 96.
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0: Well, just in case you didn't hear the news, Taylor Swift announced her new single, Patient Zero, that's coming her way on Friday. It's marking her first release since I Knew It, I Knew You, her song from, of course, Toy Story 5, which already generated buzz in the Oscar race for the Best Original Song. 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
10: Heartland weather. Here we go. Increasing clouds tonight, not as cool. The southeast breeze will go calm as low temperatures settle in the upper 30s to low 40s. A lot more cloud cover tomorrow. You might notice the light southeast breeze with high temperatures back in the mid 60s. Mostly cloudy tomorrow night. There could be a sprinkle with lows in the low 40s. And then plenty of sunshine Friday. A light west breeze with high temperatures near 70. For WeatherWatch 12, I'm Chief Meteorologist Jeff Weller on Mix 96.
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7: Heartland weather.
8: Here we go. Increasing clouds tonight, not as cool. The southeast breeze will go calm as low temperatures settle in the upper 30s to low 40s. A lot more cloud cover tomorrow. You might notice the light southeast breeze with high temperatures back in the mid 60s. Mostly cloudy tomorrow night. There could be a sprinkle with lows in the low 40s. And then plenty of sunshine Friday. A light west breeze with high temperatures near 70. For WeatherWatch 12, I'm Chief Meteorologist Jeff Weller on Mix 96.
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7: Heartland weather. Here we go. Increasing clouds tonight, not as cool. The southeast breeze will go calm as low temperatures settle in the upper 30s to low 40s. A lot more cloud cover tomorrow. You might notice the light southeast breeze with high temperatures back in the mid 60s. Mostly cloudy tomorrow night. There could be a sprinkle with lows in the low 40s. And then plenty of sunshine Friday. A light west breeze with high temperatures near 70. For WeatherWatch 12, I'm Chief Meteorologist Jeff Weller on Mix 96.
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6: Heartland Weather. Here we go. Increasing clouds tonight, not as cool. The southeast breeze will go calm as low temperatures settle in the upper 30s to low 40s. A lot more cloud cover tomorrow. You might notice the light southeast breeze with high temperatures back in the mid 60s. Mostly cloudy tomorrow night. There could be a sprinkle with lows in the low 40s. And then plenty of sunshine Friday. A light west breeze with high temperatures near 70. For WeatherWatch 12, I'm Chief Meteorologist Jeff Weller on Mix 96.
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6: Heartland weather.
7: Here we go. Increasing clouds tonight. Not as cool. The southeast breeze will go calm as low temperatures settle in the upper 30s to low 40s. A lot more cloud cover tomorrow. You might notice the light southeast breeze with high temperatures back in the mid 60s. Mostly cloudy tomorrow night. There could be a sprinkle with lows in the low 40s. And then plenty of sunshine Friday. A light west breeze with high temperatures near 70. For WeatherWatch 12, I'm Chief Meteorologist Jeff Weller on Mix 96.
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0: 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Forget 6 months. If I told you today that you could enter a grocery store for the next 30 days and then you couldn't go for the rest of the year, what's the first thing you'd realize you didn't buy enough of? I would say mashed potatoes.
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12: Heartland weather. Here we go. Increasing clouds tonight, not as cool. The southeast breeze will go calm as low temperatures settle in the upper 30s to low 40s. A lot more cloud cover tomorrow. You might notice the light southeast breeze with high temperatures back in the mid 60s. Mostly cloudy tomorrow night. There could be a sprinkle with lows in the low 40s. And then plenty of sunshine Friday. A light west breeze with high temperatures near 70. For WeatherWatch 12, I'm Chief Meteorologist Jeff Weller on Mix 96.
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2: Car keys are the item we misplace the most in our lives. What comes in at number two? A lot of great Facebook messages have come in. Jennifer said the TV remote. Mike said sunglasses. Mike, that's why I don't spend any money on sunglasses. I'll get them just like the $2 glasses at the corner store because I lose mine all the time. Amanda said wallet. Chris said earbuds. No, it's a phone charger. Car keys, the most misplaced items in our life. What comes in at number two? The dang phone charger. When you need it the most, you can't find it. Rachel, enjoy that Jeremy Show prize pack.
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1: Heartland weather. Here we go. Increasing clouds tonight, not as cool. The southeast breeze will go calm as low temperatures settle in the upper 30s to low 40s. A lot more cloud cover tomorrow. You might notice the light southeast breeze with high temperatures back in the mid-60s. Mostly cloudy tomorrow night. There could be a sprinkle with lows in the low 40s. And then plenty of sunshine Friday. A light west breeze with high temperatures near 70. For WeatherWatch 12, I'm Chief Meteorologist Jeff Weller on Mix 96.
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9: Heartland weather. Here we go. Increasing clouds tonight, not as cool. The southeast breeze will go calm as low temperatures settle in the upper 30s to low 40s. A lot more cloud cover tomorrow. You might notice the light southeast breeze with high temperatures back in the mid 60s. Mostly cloudy tomorrow night. There could be a sprinkle with lows in the low 40s. And then plenty of sunshine Friday. A light west breeze with high temperatures near 70. For WeatherWatch 12, I'm Chief Meteorologist Jeff Weller on Mix 96.
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5: Heartland weather. Here we go. Increasing clouds tonight, not as cool. The southeast breeze will go calm as low temperatures settle in the upper 30s to low 40s. A lot more cloud cover tomorrow. You might notice the light southeast breeze with high temperatures back in the mid 60s. Mostly cloudy tomorrow night. There could be a sprinkle with lows in the low 40s. And then plenty of sunshine Friday. A light west breeze with high temperatures near 70. For WeatherWatch 12, I'm Chief Meteorologist Jeff Weller on Mix 96.
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12: Here we go. Increasing clouds tonight, not as cool. The southeast breeze will go calm as low temperatures settle in the upper 30s to low 40s. A lot more cloud cover tomorrow. You might notice the light southeast breeze with high temperatures back in the mid 60s. Mostly cloudy tomorrow night. There could be a sprinkle with lows in the low 40s. And then plenty of sunshine Friday. A light west breeze with high temperatures near 70. For Weather Watch 12, I'm Chief Meteorologist Jeff Weller on Mix 96.
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0: She just dropped a brand new album and a documentary that really explores her struggles with IVF and the grief of not becoming a mom. You can check that out now. In the meantime, that was Sarah Bareilles with Just a Kid. Around the corner, we got Ariana Grande, Gotye, and more, all just around the way, so stay close.
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4: Heartland weather. Here we go. Increasing clouds tonight, not as cool. The southeast breeze will go calm as low temperatures settle in the upper 30s to low 40s. A lot more cloud cover tomorrow. You might notice the light southeast breeze with high temperatures back in the mid 60s. Mostly cloudy tomorrow night. There could be a sprinkle with lows in the low 40s. And then plenty of sunshine Friday. A light west breeze with high temperatures near 70. For WeatherWatch 12, I'm Chief Meteorologist Jeff Weller on Mix 96.
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0: She could be taking home a Moon Man this weekend. Olivia Dean, who is nominated for a MTV Video Music Award. We'll see how she does this Sunday. In the meantime, on the way, we got more of your favorites right here. Stick around. Adele and more coming up next.
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7: Heartland Weather. Here we go. Increasing clouds tonight, not as cool. The southeast breeze will go calm as low temperatures settle in the upper 30s to low 40s. A lot more cloud cover tomorrow. You might notice the light southeast breeze with high temperatures back in the mid 60s. Mostly cloudy tomorrow night. There could be a sprinkle with lows in the low 40s. And then plenty of sunshine Friday. A light west breeze with high temperatures near 70. For WeatherWatch 12, I'm Chief Meteorologist Jeff Weller on Mix 96.
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